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know what it's like. 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I'm John Collins and I'm here to guide you through home time with long sweeps of the country line music we love, superstar guests and so much more. 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Why not join me? I think you'll like it. I'll be right here from 3 this afternoon on the UK's country station, Country Line Radio.

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12: It's What's It? 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Need to know who's just sung a song we've played? 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
1: Michelle, it's good to see you again.
2: Good to see you
1: too. How's it going?
2: Great. We're doing great at Fisher House.
1: Yeah.
2: So we have 100 houses across the country where military and veteran families can stay for free while they're receiving medical care. I mean, that's a really solid, I like to say, brick and mortar purpose. But I was a veteran. I am a veteran. And when I was in the military, I had service members and their family members who stayed at Fisher Houses. And I saw the impact. Yeah. And I see it every day when I go and talk to families. I mean, just 2 days ago, yesterday, I was at the Las Vegas Fisher House. And I talked to three different spouses around the kitchen, and they were laughing with each other, but they were all talking about how they couldn't have been there with their loved one because it was just too expensive.
1: Yep.
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3: Hey, y'all. This is Josh Ross. We're with Country Line, and this is my new single, Hate How You Look.

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1: We are here on the red carpet with the nominees, Duo of the Year, Muscadine Bloodline. It's great to see you guys. Congratulations on the nom.
2: Thank you very much. We're very excited.
3: We're just happy to be here, really. So just honored to be a part of this whole thing. My first time and seeing old friends. And I don't know, I've never been to this show either, so I'm just excited to like take it all in. So.
1: Who are you excited to see perform this evening?
3: Our buddies, the Red Clay Strays, for me. We're all from the same hometown of Mobile, Alabama. And so it's just been cool to see their ascension. And
1: you guys are all from the same hometown?
3: Correct.
1: What do they put in the water there?
3: I'm not sure.
1: Because the talent coming out of there is ridiculous.
3: Trying to find out. Yeah,
2: we need to find out what's in the water. Yeah. And start selling it.
1: Yeah. Right. To make a fortune.
3: That's right.
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14: 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No idea what I went up for.
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14: 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Done. 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
3: It's just a privilege to have you guys with me again and a joy. Thank you for being here.
2: Well, thank you for inviting us. This is the most awesome thing that you do every single year. 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
3: Yes, ma'am, it is. It only took 35 years.
2: You know, there is something to be said about that, though. Never give up, basically.
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2: 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You bring together all of these radio people from all over the country and internationally. Thank you very much. And then you bring all these artists together as well. Are you like the most organized person in the world, basically?
3: 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It's like a big family reunion to me.
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1: Congratulations.
2: Thank you.
1: I mean, this is, when I saw your name on the nomination list, I was like, well, this is going to be the first of many.
2: It's
1: deserved.
2: So
1: it really is deserved.
2: Thank you.
1: So
2: I do feel like I've been putting in the work and, you know, doing all I can do.
1: Yeah.
2: And to get that nod from, like, the Academy of Country Music,
1: right?
2: Is so crazy. And I didn't win, but it's okay because the nomination itself just, like, means so much.
1: Right.
2: And so at this point, like, I'm just here for the party.
1: Yeah.
2: I'm here to wear an amazing dress and celebrate with everybody else.
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12: Tens of thousands of work experience training placements will be available to get young people into work. They'll span sectors from construction to hospitality to social care. And it comes after the news that over a million 16 to 24-year-olds are not learning or earning. A Canadian man linked to the deaths of more than 100 Brits after allegedly selling them lethal substances will not face trial in the UK. Kenneth Law is accused of aiding suicide. More people admit to using a phone to go on the internet, text or post on social media whilst driving than at any point since 2018. Rob Dennis is from the RAC who did the research.
13: What we need to see from the government is a clear plan of action to target this problem and how we go about fixing it. We as RAC think there should be a focus particularly on younger drivers, educating them about the dangers of this and showing them why no message, no video call is worth risking your life and others for.
12: And the warm weather is here to stay for many of us, but it is going to cool down slightly towards near average at the weekend. From Radio News Hub, I'm Frankie Hersine.
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8: Weather.
12: Dry and bright with sunny spells for most of us. Cloudy across Scotland, though, with some outbreaks of rain across the northwest. Similar in the southwest as well. Highs of 25 degrees Celsius.
16: Good morning, welcome to Friday morning, just after six as we get you up and about then. I've got some big songs coming your way. Luke Combs on shortly, first time flyers soon. Let's start with Darius Rucker. His fires don't start themselves.

0: Evans and Kiss Somebody on the UK's country station. It's Country Line Radio. Welcome to Friday morning. Just gone 6:15. Hopefully you've got some really good plans for the weekend, whatever you're up to. We've got the soundtrack right here. Got Justin Moore on the way soon. We'll do something from Casey Musgraves and we'll do that next on Country Line.
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0: Hayley Witters and Hi on a Heartbreak on Country Line Radio. Hope you got some good plans for the weekend. We're getting you just a little bit closer with some big songs to get you through for your Friday morning, whether you're heading into work today or maybe you're still off on half term with the kids, whatever you're up to. The soundtrack is right here. I've got some great stuff coming your way in just a moment. Josh Ross is going to play here soon and Corey Kent is on in moments.
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2: 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We're with Country Line, and this is my new single, Hate How You Look.

0: Taylor Swift and Red on the UK's country station. It's Country Line Radio. I'm really excited about the Bobby Bones show, which is back tomorrow morning at 10. This weekend, he's got legendary Clint Black in the studio. One of the first artists I ever started listening to years ago, back in the 90s. I can't wait. It's going to be absolutely amazing. Make sure you get on Bobby Bones tomorrow from 10 for that. Kit Moore's on the way and Kelsey Ballerini's playing next.
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10: Right, home from work. 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
11: Mom!
10: Up the stairs for something. Ugh. Back down. No idea what I went up for.
11: Mom, what's for dinner?
10: 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Done. HelloFresh can't slow life down, but it makes bringing everyone together around the table a whole lot easier. 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

Miles and Dolly Parton and Son of Jolene on Country Line Radio. Good morning to Claire in Portsmouth. Hello to Derek. He's listening in Glasgow right now. And also good morning to Ross and the family in Leeds. Just packing up from a week of half-term holiday madness. Heading back to Manchester real soon. Hopefully that goes okay for you. Looks like the roads are quite quiet this morning so far, which is good. Getting on John Party real soon. This is Garth Brooks, American Honky Tonk Bar Association. This is Country Line Radio.

0: John Pardy and Boots Off on Country Line Radio. Right, latest news at 7 real soon. We'll do our 10 of the best of songs that scream summer real soon. We'll continue that in just a little bit. Zac Brown Band's going to play here and Noah Kahan's on next.
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14: 300,000 new work experience and training placements are being put in place to try and get more young people into work. It's after a report warned that over a million 16 to 24-year-olds were either not working or in education. Placements will cover sectors from construction to hospitality to social care. Drivers admitting to using phones whilst on the road has hit an 8-year high. Rod Dennis is from the RAC who did the research.
15: When you're driving, you should be focused on one thing only, and that is what you are doing as a driver. Sadly, for some drivers, it does appear that they can't resist that temptation, and that's what's leading to these shocking figures.
14: US and Iranian negotiators are said to have reached an agreement to extend their ceasefire. Tehran have not confirmed any deal, though, while Donald Trump is also yet to sign it off. His deputy, J.D. Vance, says it's unclear whether he will. And Westminster must get better at governing a world with AI. That's coming from the Prime Minister's Chief Secretary. Darren Jones says it's difficult to manage due to the rapid rate at which the technology improves. From Radio News Sub, I'm Frankie Hairsign.
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2: Weather.
14: Dry and bright with sunny spells for most of us. Cloudy across Scotland, though, with some outbreaks of rain across the northwest. Similar in the southwest as well. Highs of 25 degrees Celsius.
0: Good morning. morning. I'm Mikey, getting you a day started then for Friday as we get you a little bit closer to the weekend. Got our 10 of the best of songs that scream summer coming up. Zac Brown Band on 2. We start with Noah Kahan.

0: Tucker Wetmore and Sunburn. I know quite a few people that have managed to get some of that over the last couple of days.
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0: Do you know, I've really enjoyed the last week of May. The weather has been just exceptional across most of the UK. It was some really warm time. And we did get some big storms, though, didn't we? It is starting to cool down over the next couple of days and over the weekend as well. We're going to do our last day of our 10 of the best of songs that scream summer. And no doubt this might return. We've had so many suggestions that we couldn't manage to get them all in. So we'll continue with another one of your suggestions right now from Little Big Town. This is Boondocks on Country Line Radio.

0: On our 10 of the best, final song then, on 10 of the best songs that scream summer later with John Collins at around about 20 to 5 on the way home. Next week, we're going to be celebrating the CMA Festival that kicks off in Nashville on the 4th of June. We're going to be playing 10 of the best artists that are going to be performing live at one of the biggest country music festivals, I think, on the planet. It's going to be amazing. We'll do that next week, every morning, 10 past 7, and on the way home at around about 20 to 5. Going to go on something from the Shires, and Lee Bryce is playing next.
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2: 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Coming up on Women of iHeart Country, I have why turbulence testing is the new relationship trend, and I have the things that people over 65 have stopped caring about. 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And of course, I got an hour of music from women only. 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

0: Vincent Mason and Don't Ask Me on Countryline Radio. I'm Mikey. Let's say a quick hello to Mike in Brighton this morning. He's finishing off a big DIY job that he's been doing all this week. He's back at work on Monday, so it has to be finished this weekend. And also big hello to Angela as well, listening in Leeds today. Big wave to Steve and Carol as well, listening in Shrewsbury this morning. Right, Jelly Roll's on the way, and Zach Top are playing next on Countryline.
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Hello, I'm Mikey Follner. Thank you for putting me on this morning. Really hope that you got some good plans for the weekend. Friday morning, let's do our Beat the Intro. Have a listen to this and see if you can work out the artist and title. I don't think it's going to be an easy one today.

So who is that? Artist and title. Let me know what you think. Get involved right now on our Facebook, Instagram, or on X. There are links at countryline.radio. You can also let me know on the Countryline app as well. I'm going to reveal the answer at around about 8:30, but who could it be? This is Lauren Elena with Chase Matthew on Countryline.

0: Ashley Cook and High School Sweetheart on Countryline Radio. An update on our Beat the Intro coming. Shabuzi and Nate Smith play after our news next.
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15: Tens of thousands of work experience placements will be available to get more young people into work. Lucy Gormanley has more.
16: The placements will span sectors from construction to hospitality to social care, and it comes after the news that over a million 16 to 24-year-olds are not learning or earning. Former Labour Cabinet Minister Alan Milburn, who led the report, found a lack of work experience was the most common barrier to work, and students without family connections or strong networks are missing out.
15: Former Scottish Minister Nicola Sturgeon says she was deceived, misled and betrayed by her ex-husband. Yesterday, she appeared in public for the first time since Peter Murrell admitted to embezzling money from the SNP. A rocket belonging to Jeff Bezos' Blue Origin has exploded during a test launch. The new Glenn rocket blew up ahead of a satellite launch planned for next week. And Luke Littler admits he was close to walking away from darts after a series of incidents where crowds turned against him, but he bounced back to win the Premier League title last night. From Radio News Hub, I'm Frankie Hersein.
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1: Weather.
15: Dry and bright with sunny spells for most of us. Cloudy across Scotland, though, with some outbreaks of rain across the northwest, similar in the southwest as well. Highs of 25 degrees Celsius.
0: Good morning, it's just after 8, Friday morning. We're getting you straight back to the big songs with Lady A playing here soon. Shabuzi's coming up. Let's start with Nate Smith. This is World on Fire on Countryline.

Lady A and Our Kind of Love on Country Line Radio. 12 minutes after 8 then. It's Friday morning as we get you a little bit closer towards the weekend. Right, have a listen to our Beat the Intro today. See if you can work out the artist and title from this.

0: So who is that? Artist and title, that's what we're looking for right now. 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Going to reveal the answer in just a little bit. Dirk Spendley's going to play and Dan and Shay is on next.
1: 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It's the Country Top 30 this weekend right here. Saturday morning at 10. And again, Sunday evening at 6 on the UK's country station,

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1: Dirk Svenley and She Hates Me on Country Line Radio. Do an update on our Beat the Intro real soon. Well done, by the way, to Daniel Portman. As soon as we press play on the intro, he got it straight away on the app. So well done to you. Going to reveal the answer in just a little bit and see if you managed to get it right. I've got Cam on the way. This is Chris Jansen. It's Country Line Radio.

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good, that, isn't it? Keith Urban with Michael McDonald, what a legend. And we go back on Country Line Radio. I'm Mikey. Hello, thanks for sticking us on this morning. In a moment, I'm going to reveal our Beat the Intro. I think we struggled a little bit today. But if you haven't heard it, have a quick listen to this.

0: So who is that? Artist and title, that's what we're looking for right now. Going to reveal it all in just a moment. We'll find out if you managed to get it right next.
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0: Tell you what, well done if you managed to get this right today. I thought it was a bit of a struggle, but we were looking for Darius Rucker and Radio. 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

Russell Dickerson and Worth Your Wild on Country Line Radio. We're getting you up and about then for Friday morning and on to that journey into work today. Hopefully it's all going to plan where you are. Thomas Rhett soon. This is Trisha Yearwood and How Do I Live? It's Country Line Radio, Friday morning.

0: Thomas Rhett and Overdrive on Country Line Radio. Erin is back on the Nash Up tonight from 7 on Country Line. We get all the gossip from behind the scenes in Nashville, of course, as we build a little bit closer to the CMA Festival, which, of course, kicks off on the 4th of June, which is going to be just mega. Literally every venue in Nashville will have live music on for about 4 or 5 days. I'm so jealous if you're going to that. Well, Gwen Stefani and Blake Shelton's going to play, and Jordan Davis on next.
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0: Toby Keith and How Do You Like Me Now on Country Line Radio. We're going to get the workday started for Friday next with 9 songs in a row, commercial free and non-stop. And it all begins with Scotty McCreery in Moments.
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16: 300,000 new work experience placements are being put in place to try and get more young people into work. Lucy Gormley reports.
17: The move comes after a report warned that too many young people were struggling to find work, with over a million either not in employment or education. The placements will cover sectors from construction to hospitality to social care. Alan Milburn, who led a review into the issue, says a lack of work experience placements was the most cited barrier to work amongst young people, and those without connections are missing out.
16: Thousands of people have been left without a water supply due to high demand over the recent heatwave. Around 8,000 customers in Whitstable have been affected. Southwest Water have apologised. US and Iranian negotiators are said to have reached an agreement to extend their ceasefire. Tehran have not confirmed any deal, though, while Donald Trump is also yet to sign it off. JD Vance says it's unclear whether he will. And a Jeff Bezos-owned rocket has exploded on a test launch just before a major satellite launch next week. From Radio News Hub, I'm Frankie Hessein.
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2: Weather.
16: Dry and bright with sunny spells for most of us. Cloudy across Scotland, though, with some outbreaks of rain across the northwest. Similar in the southwest as well. Highs of 25 degrees Celsius.
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Jason Aldean and a little more Summertime on Country Line Radio's 9 o'clock workday kickoff. Cody Johnson soon. Ella Langley's going to play here. Here comes Ashley McBride and One Night Standards on Country Line.

Dominion, and I Was on a Bow That Day on Country Line Radio's 9 o'clock workday kickoff. 9 songs in a row, commercial free and non-stop. We're 2/3 of the way through. Got Billy Dean on the way, Lainey Wilson too. 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

0: Jenny Wilson and Can't Sit Still on Country Line Radio on our 9 o'clock workday kickoff, wrapping up nine songs in a row, commercial free and non-stop with Lainey Wilson, Can't Sit Still. Got Clay Walker playing soon. Can't wait to hear him. And Tim McGraw and Tyler Hubbard on next.
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0: Flynn Lemmings and Get Around Boy on Country Line Radio. I'm Mikey. We are rolling out the big songs and getting you through your Friday morning as we get you closer to the weekend. Quick reminder, John Collins is with you a little bit later from 3 this afternoon. It's got the final song on our 10 of the best songs that scream summer. Can't wait to find out what the final song is a little bit later. Country 5 at 5 and everything else you need to get you home for the weekend as well. All on with John, back on from 3 today. I've got Kane Brown and Runaway June playing next.
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0: Jason Westbrook and Painted You Pretty on the UK's country station. This is Countryline Radio. Morning, I'm Mikey. Thank you for getting us on as we get you through Friday morning. I'm done for today, but I am back with you tomorrow afternoon from 3. We're going to do our CMA Festival weekend this weekend, do a double play, some artists that are going to be performing live next week in Nashville. It's going to be an amazing festival. We'll try and bring you the full flavour right here on Countryline. It would be amazing to be there though, wouldn't it? Stay there because Paul Kennedy is looking after things for Stuart this week. He's got Luke Combs and El King with Miranda Lambert on next.
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14: Tens of thousands of work experience placements will be available to get more young people into work. Lucy Gormley has more.
15: The placements will span sectors from construction to hospitality to social care, and it comes after the news that over 1 million 16 to 24 year olds are not learning or earning. Former Labour Cabinet Minister Alan Milburn, who led the report, found a lack of work experience was the most common barrier to work, and students without family connections or strong networks are missing out.
14: Two people have been charged after a mother was shot and killed in Sheffield on Monday. 30-year-old Jamil Roan has been charged with murder, while Darian Dice, who's 32, is charged with assisting an offender. Former Scottish First Minister Nicola Sturgeon says she was deceived, misled and betrayed by her ex-husband after he admitted to embezzling money from the SNP. And a rocket belonging to Jeff Bezos' Blue Origin has exploded during a test launch. Mr. Bezos says it's been a very rough day, but they'll do whatever they can to get back flying. From Radio News Hub, I'm Frankie Hairsign.
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2: Weather.
14: Sunny spells, leaving a dry and bright day for most of us. Cloudy with outbreaks of rain across the far north, northwest and southeast though. Warm for most of us with a high of 25 degrees Celsius, but cooler in the north.
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0: I don't know about you, from Chris Lane on the UK's country station. This is Countryline Radio with PK. Good morning. Beautiful tune to come from Carly Pearce and Riley Green. If I don't leave, I'm going to stay. Brooks and Dunn and also Dylan Scott coming up.
1: Here's another highlight from the 2026 ACM Awards in Vegas.
2: Natalie Cox caught up with Atlas.
3: Yeah. How are you doing anyway?
4: I'm doing good. How are you doing?
3: I'm good. So we are in Vegas. Did you go out last night?
4: I didn't. I'm not going to lie. I went out the night before.
3: Okay.
4: And so last night I knew it was going to be a long day. I've anticipated staying out later tonight.
3: Oh, yeah, going out
4: night
3: tonight.
4: Before, I think it was at a club though.
3: Okay.
4: And I couldn't move for like a whole hour. I was like, what is going on?
3: So busy.
4: It was just so packed.
3: Is it just that, like, when you're just like jam packed and you're like.
4: Yeah, and I have this drink, but I keep getting pumped and it keeps spilling on me. It's a great experience.
3: What is the song that you play when you're getting ready to go out for a night out? Or you're just about to go out of the house? What's that song that comes on that you're like, yes? This is the party song or where.
4: What song do I play before I go out?
3: Well, like, what's the song that you hear and that puts you in that mood?
4: You ever heard that, like,
3: apple bottom jeans?
4: It's happening. You heard it here.
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Dylan Scott and I Hate Whiskey from the UK's country station. 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Are you still working from home, by the way? Because working from home basically means doing all the work for the day from home. So, but you think about it. When you're in an office, someone comes over, you stand and chatting, or you go for a coffee, you stand and chatting. But when you're working from home, you get some proper work done. You get to put the dishes on, or, you know, you get to turn the washing machine on, and I think it's a lot more productive when people work from home. They get a lot more done for the world of business.

0: and the house as well. 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

0: time zone am I on? What country am I in?
1: It doesn't matter. It's 5 o'clock somewhere.
0: It's always on 5 in Margaritaville, come to think of it.
1: Yeah, I heard that.
0: You've been there, haven't you?
1: Yes, sir.
0: I've seen your boat there.

0: across the UK on this Friday morning in four. Stuart Banford, who's back on his show as usual for Monday. This is PK. Sam Hunt, the brilliant Take Your Time. It was like a new version of country stroke rappings. Brilliant. Coming up next.
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9: When you're done with slow checkouts, get straight to the good bit. 12. 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
10: Right, home from work. 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Kids are back. Mom! Up the stairs for something. 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
11: Mom, what's for dinner?
10: 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Done. HelloFresh can't slow life down, but it makes bringing everyone together around the table a whole lot easier. 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

0: 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Hiya, good morning. 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
13: 300,000 new work experience placements are being put in place to try and get more young people into work. Lucy Gormanley has more.
14: The move comes after a report warned that too many young people were struggling to find work, with over a million either not in employment or education. The placements will cover sectors from construction to social care. Alan Milburn, who led a review into the issue, says a lack of work experience placements was the most cited barrier to work amongst young people, and those without connections are missing out.
13: A man and a woman have been charged after a mother of one described as an innocent bystander was shot and killed in Sheffield. 30-year-old Shanice Brooks was shot in the early hours of Bank Holiday Monday. More than half of Brits are against resident doctor strikes. That's according to YouGov, ahead of the British Medical Association's 16th walkout since 2023 next month. And Luke Littler admits he was close to walking away from darts after a series of incidents where crowds turned against him. But last night, he won the Premier League title. From Radio News Hub, I'm Frankie Hettersine.
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2: Weather.
13: Sunny spells leaving a dry and bright day for most of us. Cloudy with outbreaks of rain across the far north, northwest and southeast, though. Warm for most of us with a high of 25 degrees Celsius, but cooler in the north.

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0: Getaway Car from the Shires from The Now. Before that, from the Naughties, Joe Nichols and Broken Heartsville and George Strait and Blue Clear Sky. Sounds wrong, doesn't it? It should be Clear Blue Sky. But have you ever seen the movie Forrest Gump? Well, that's where George Strait got the idea for Blue Clear Sky. Three great tunes today on 90s Naughties Now.
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14: A group of MPs have accused the Ministry of Defence of not doing enough to tackle the billions of pounds lost to fraud.
15: They could use AI and modern digital technology to try and work out where trends are looking as though fraud might be committed.
14: Yes, Sir Geoffrey Clifton Brown, chair of the Public Accounts Committee, says the amount lost could pay for a brand new hospital every year. Meanwhile, the government says a long delayed review into defence spending will be published when it's ready. The Conservatives have been putting pressure on ministers to release it after it was originally due last summer. An inquest has heard the cause of death of three sisters found off Brighton Beach is still unknown. Their bodies were pulled from the water back on the 13th. Detectives say there's nothing to suggest anyone else was involved. Tens of thousands of new work experience placements are being made available as part of plans to tackle youth unemployment. There'll be in industries including hospitality and construction. And Monty Don has had a telling off from the BBC for wearing a barber jacket on Gardener's World, a brand he's previously appeared in an advert for. The BBC guidelines say that's not allowed. From Radio News Hub, I'm Phil Towers.
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17: New figures reveal that for the seventh consecutive year, most UK accidental drowning deaths happened inland rather than at the coast. Professor Mike Tipton, chair of National Water Safety Forum, explains.
18: The British Isles are not just surrounded by cold water all year, they contain it. If people find themselves near water, they need to respect the water. If they're going to enter it slowly. And if they get into trouble, float to live. Turn on your back and just scull gently until you get yourself back under control.
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1: Weather.
14: Dry and sunny for most, but some patches of cloud and rain across Scotland and southeast England. Top temperatures today, 25 degrees Celsius in London, 21 in Belfast, 19 in Glasgow.
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Taylor Swift and Love Story, Taylor's version from Countryline Radio. Do you ever wonder why Taylor Swift recorded all of those Taylor's versions? Well, I can tell you, it's because Taylor Swift didn't own the songs herself, the original tracks. It's the same reason that Prince became Symbol. It's why George Michael, instead of wearing Sony headphones, wore phony headphones. It's happened so many times over the years. Simply Red as well. They were big advocates of being able to own what's called your master copy. So Taylor Swift made all these songs, paid for the studio, paid for the engineers, and then the whole thing was done and they went, that's okay, but we still own this music. That's the daftness of the music business. So Taylor went off and recorded all her own versions, and based on the power of her fans, well, she knew that radio, as fans and her fans, would buy the Taylor's versions because she would own it. But it's like you buying a house and putting in the kitchen and the bathrooms and then mortgage is paid off. Oh, but by the way, we still actually own the house and we might just sell it on you. Nothing you can do. And I'm not exaggerating. That's exactly

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0: 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If you'll be around the radio for the next hour or so, you'll hear nothing but the best country music, like literally, because after 1 o'clock, it's number ones at one. You can't get any bigger than country songs that have been to number one. It takes a long time for a country song to get to number one. Not like the pop charts where you can release the Crazy Frog and it'll go to number one, or the Tweenies, or you know where I'm going. So the music that gets to number one in country music has done the work to get there. Loads coming up.
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2: Mr. and Little Miss are back in Happy Meal and they're off on a road trip. 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Some fun, some food, it's all inside this Happy Meal. 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
12: Two brothers accused of assaulting a police officer at Manchester Airport won't face a third trial. Footage was widely shared online. Two separate juries weren't able to reach a verdict. Mohammed Fahir Amaz was convicted of assaulting two female officers. The government says a long-delayed review into how much it spends on defence will be published as soon as it's ready. It was due to come out last summer, but ministers say work's still going on to finalise it. Meanwhile, pressure on the Ministry of Defence to crack down on how much it's losing to fraud. Sir Geoffrey Clifton Brown, who chairs the Public Accounts Committee, says it adds up to £1.5 billion a year.
13: The large district general hospital costs about £1 billion to build. 1.5 hospitals lost each year, potentially in fraud and error within the Ministry of Defence.
12: The Prime Minister's condemned a Russian drone strike that injured two people in Romania last night. Sir Keir Starmer's called it a serious violation of NATO airspace. And the King and Queen will be at Derby Day at Epsom next weekend. It's the only classic the late Queen Elizabeth failed to win as an owner. From Radio News, I'm Phil Towers.
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1: Weather.
12: Dry and sunny for most, but some patches of cloud and rain across Scotland and southeast England. Top temperatures today, 25 degrees Celsius in London, 21 in Belfast, 19 in Glasgow.
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3: We are in Vegas.
2: Cheers, Matthews. How are you?
3: I'm here.
2: You're here. You were just over in the UK recently.
3: Yeah, yeah.
2: How was it?
3: It was great. It was awesome. I mean, I love it over there. Those people are great. And,
2: yeah.
3: You know, I just feel like country music is really growing there tremendously, and it's good to know that we got people like y'all in our corner too, you know?
2: Yeah, you know, they love you over there. They do, for sure.
3: Pretty cool. It's pretty cool to think that I'm so far away from home when I'm over there, you know, and people show up for us, so it's pretty cool.
2: We're going to make you an honorary Brit, basically, at some point. You're just going to...
3: Oh, yeah? I got to get my accent together, you know?
2: Can you do an English accent?
3: I speak very fluently in a British accent, I think, sometimes.
2: That's not bad.
3: Not bad?
2: That's okay. Pretty good. Well, better than my American.
3: My lisp kind of went away there for a second.
2: It just sounded great.
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3: Welcome back to Costa Coffee's Iced Coffee Forecast, here to update you on the week ahead. 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

0: to Me from Brett Eldridge on Countryline Radio with PK. It's Friday afternoon. It's the end of the month. It's pay week. It's class and all our money's already gone and we can just about afford a takeaway.
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0: Hi, good afternoon. I hope you love what we do here at Countryline Radio. 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
1: Cody Johnson, good to see you.
2: Good to see you.
1: We're here at the ACMs. Congratulations.
2: Thank you.
1: On all the nominations. You know that we have this running joke. I said this to you. I saw you in Nashville recently, that whenever anybody asks, I always say that you should win Entertainer of the Year.
2: Yeah, I mean, I've known that for a while. That's been like, what, 3 years now?
1: I've been saying it since the get-go, basically. Yeah. And now every time you're nominated, I'm like, this is his year. So I've got all my fingers crossed for you.
2: Everybody said, this is your year. This is your year. Look, we don't know. It's kind of like picking a number one song. Everybody says, this is the one.
1: Right.
2: We don't know. If we knew, everybody would have number ones.
1: Right.
2: You know what I mean? It's just, it's the music industry. And I'm, you know, fortunately, and unfortunately, this is a very industry-voted category,
1: yep,
2: or the entire award show, really. There are people that play the game more than I do. You know, I fly my own flag, kind of roll to the beat of my own drum, but, you know, so I really try to focus on what I do on stage.
1: Yeah.
0: 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It's happening on Countryline. 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
8: A teenage boy has become the 12th person to die after getting into difficulty in water during this week's hot weather. The 16-year-old's body was recovered from Bracklin Falls in Stirlingshire last night. Three people have died after falling from a high-rise block of flats in London. It happened at Elephant and Castle early yesterday morning and is being treated as unexplained. There's pressure on the Ministry of Defence to crack down on how much it's losing to fraud. Sir Geoffrey Clifton Brown, who chairs the Public Accounts Committee, says it adds up to £1.5 billion a year.
9: The large general hospital costs about £1 billion to build. 1.5 hospitals lost each year in fraud and error within the Ministry of Defence.
8: Meanwhile, the government says a long-delayed review into defence spending will be published when it's ready. It was originally due last summer. The Prime Minister's condemned a Russian drone strike that injured two people in Romania last night. Sir Keir Starmer called it a serious violation of NATO airspace. And the King and Queen will be at Derby Day at Epsom next weekend. It's the only classic the late Queen Elizabeth failed to win as an owner. From Radio News, I'm Phil Towers.
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0: Weather.
8: Dry and sunny for most, but some patches of cloud and rain across Scotland and southeast England. Top temperatures today, 25 degrees Celsius in London, 21 in Belfast, 19 in Glasgow.
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0: Christian and Pickup Man. John here for you, there being whoever you choose to be. Plenty to talk about as we head into our pre-CMA week or weekend of double plays. That'll kick off tonight at 8 o'clock with Paul and the Friday Night Party. And some great songs as well to prove it. A statement of intent. I'll play you Ella next.
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2: Chris Young, always a pleasure to see you. If you were arrested...
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2: I mean...
3: So...
2: But if you were arrested in Vegas, who are you calling to get you out?
3: Kane Brown.
2: I feel like he
3: We've got a song called Famous Friends Together. That sounds like the person, you know...
2: Perfect person you should call, right?
3: Yeah.
2: And I feel like he would just be like, I'm on my way.
3: Yeah.
2: That's fine. So who would be in jail with you?
3: Oh, man. Mitchell Tenpenny.
2: Sorry, Mitchell. Why am I not surprised about that? I think he'd probably say the same about you, so...
3: Okay, well, that's fair.
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0: good song for the summer. There's Sam Hunt and Country House. I don't know about your weather, but mine's, I'm actually okay with a few days of it being the way it ought to be at the end of May, start of June. It's still fairly warm, but it's not quite as roasting as it's been, which is lovely. Coming up in our next sweep, I'm looking at some Kip Moore and Morgan Wade together. Luke Bryan's Beer in Hand and Brett Young plays next.
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0: the biggest songs in American country music, and you'll find out tomorrow morning at 10 a.m. how it's doing on the charts with Bobby Bones. He's got some top guests in there as well. I'll give you details on that as things go on. Think about tooting, though. 4th and 5th of July, so just over a month away, a month and a couple of days, for Country on the Common, C6 Steve headlining this Saturday, and Cody Pennington headlining the Sunday. Country on the Common also features Kezia Gills, Els Bailey, 21 Night in Nashville, as I'm fond of calling him, some guy called Vernon Kay, doing his country jukebox DJ set for the very first time after all of these years. Loads to be revealed, all the info you need, countryonthecommon.com. I'll play you Thompson Square next.
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0: Chloe Pierce and Riley Green together, the songs If I Don't Leave. Coming up in the next hour, another one of our big summer songs on 10 of the Best. It'll be song number 10, actually, on that list. Round about, sort of close to 20 minutes to 5. And I'll kick off the next batch with Blake Shelton in a moment.
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8: Two men accused of assaulting a police officer at Manchester Airport will not face a second retrial. Mohammed Ahmad and Fahir Ahmaz denied assaulting Greater Manchester Police Constable Zachary Marsden during a brawl in July 2024. Their lawyer, Amar Anwar, says the pair have been subjected to horrific abuse.
9: The brothers have been accused of being rapists, terrorists, drug dealers, yet they are nothing of the sort. Prior to this incident, both Fahir Ahmaz and Mohammed Ahmad had never been in trouble before.
8: NATO has condemned Russia's drone attack on Romania as reckless. Two people were injured in the bombing on an apartment block. A teenage boy has become the 12th person to die after getting into difficulty in water during this week's hot weather. The 16-year-old's body was recovered from Bracklin Falls in Stirlingshire. And just over three quarters of first-class letters are delivered on time, way off the target of 93%. That's the latest from Radio News Hub. I'm David Hall.
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8: A dry evening with clear spells, but there will be some rain across Scotland. Fog will develop later in the southwest, but staying warm in the southeast with a low of 15 degrees Celsius.
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0: song so much, Billy Currington and Doing It. 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
3: Howdy, how are you?
2: I'm good, how are you?
3: I'm doing really good, glad to be here. You know, I've had a different career more than most, as you know, and I've talked about it here on the show, of, you know, having a career and a record deal for multiple years and losing all that. And so now I kind of feel like I'm getting a second chance at that. So every moment is not taken for granted like I used to when I was younger. Yeah. I'd be like, oh man, I'm here, I'm enjoying this. Like, what if this goes away tomorrow? Obviously we pray and hope it doesn't, that we make enough great music that people want us to be here. But for me, that's every moment I'm in, I'm like, hey, this could be my last time I get to go do this. So I just really soak it in.
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0: Like a lady, it's Lady A. Country Line Radio, John on Home Time. You and me getting through the last working day of the week together. I keep saying this, I'm working tomorrow, but I don't mind because I love the music. Shire's Getaway Car, lined up next.
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1: Top bloke, Dustin Lynch, there is Good Girl at Country Line Radio. Let's do song number 10 then on this week's 10 of the Best. 10 songs that we thought encapsulated summer. We made it for the week as well. Here's the Zach Bryan.

0: 10 of the best this week. Zach Brown Band's Chicken Fried. Next week, Mikey and I will be sharing a brand new 10 of the best theme for you. If you think about what's the biggest event in country music next week, you've got a clue right there. In the meantime, I'll play you Keith Urban.
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0: having a solo at Country Line Radio. It's home time. I'm John Collins. Nearly 5 o'clock, which can only mean the five at five is on the way. I'm standing by to play you five of today's biggest non-stop with Josh Ross at five next.
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7: A man's pleaded guilty to 14 counts of aiding suicides in Canada after he sold toxic chemicals online. 60-year-old Kenneth Laws entered guilty pleas relating to his Canadian victims, but he's alleged to have sold chemicals linked to the deaths of 73 British people. He won't face charges in the UK due to legal complexities. Nigel Farage is under fire after comments he made during the first Manchester Airport assault trial. Mohamed Ahmad and Fahir Ahmaz will now not face a second retrial for an attack on PC Zachary Marsden in July 2024. The Reform UK leader posted and spoke publicly about the trial, which their lawyer, Amar Anwar, says was unhelpful.
8: Mr. Farage's posts reach an audience of millions with unacceptable attacks on the jury, falsely accusing them of being all Asian and all Muslim. Nothing was further from the truth.
7: And the number of drivers who admit to illegal phone use is at an 8-year high, according to the RAC. That's the latest from Radio News Hub. I'm David Hall.
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1: Weather.
7: A dry evening with clear spells, but there will be some rain across Scotland. Fog will develop later in the southwest, but staying warm in the southeast with a low of 15 degrees Celsius.
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Vincent Mason, number 3 on the Country 5 at 5. The song is Don't Ask Me. Every day, that day's top 5 non-stop with Zach Top at number 2 today. Playing.

0: See, 5 and 5. It's Tucker Whitmore. Sunburn. Not uncommon in the UK this week, I reckon. We've got some great music coming soon. Tyler Hubbard will play a classic from him after the Chicks. Wide Open Spaces, just moments away.
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3: How are you? I'm good, I'm good. How are you?
2: I'm great. It's always a pleasure to see you.
3: Likewise.
2: You're one of those artists that always is smiling, happy, and just seems like you're having a good time.
3: Well, don't say that to my manager. She'll be worried about me.
2: How's things going? We're in Vegas.
3: We are in Vegas. It's been going good. I'm just excited to be here, honestly. It's a good weekend. We got a show tomorrow night, and I don't really have a ton going on, so it's kind of a nice weekend.
2: What's the show you're doing tomorrow?
3: To be honest with you, I haven't even looked.
2: But that's fine.
3: I know Ashton McBride's on there, and I know that George Burge is on there.
2: Oh, cool. Well, that'll be a fun one.
3: It'll be a good round, regardless. Yeah.
2: That'll be great.
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0: What a gorgeous song, Maddie and Tay. There's the Hearts, They Didn't Break. It's Countryline Radio. I'm John Collins. Listen, in the week running up to CMA Fest, I think the thing you really want to do is be right across everything that's going on, especially if you're going over to the States. 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Who's popping up? 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You think I'd know by now. Chris Young's Young Love and Saturday Nights are on the way soon. Cody Johnson's not far away, and I'll play Jason Aldean for you next.
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0: Isn't that sounding good? Ashley Cook's High School Sweetheart. See how that's doing over the weekend. Bobby Bones with the chart, of course, tomorrow morning from 10 a.m. right after me at Country Line Radio. Coming soon, I'll play you some Old Dominion, and Lainey Wilson's up next.
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0: Underwood's Hate My Heart. It's home time from the UK's Country Station. I'm John Collins. Erin will be here at 7, and between here and there, I've got some amazing music from the biggest stars in country music, Miranda, Kenny, and The Chief up next.
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10: Two men accused of assaulting a police officer at Manchester Airport will not face a second retrial. Mohammed Ahmad and Fahir Ahmaz denied assaulting PC Zachary Marsden during a brawl in July 2024, footage of which went viral on social media. Their lawyer, Amir Anwar, says the pair have been subjected to horrific abuse.
11: The brothers have been accused of being rapists, terrorists, drug dealers, yet they are nothing of the sort. Both Fahir Ahmaz and Mohammed Ahmad had never been in trouble before.
10: A man who's accused of selling toxic chemicals online has pleaded guilty to aiding suicides in Canada. Kenneth Law is alleged to have sold products which are also linked to the deaths of 73 British people, but won't face charges here in the UK. A teenage boy's become the 12th person to die after getting into difficulty in water during this week's hot weather. And one in four first-class letters are delivered late. That's the latest from Radio News Hub. I'm David Hall.
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1: Weather.
10: Clear for most this evening with some rain across Scotland. Fog is likely to develop later in the southwest, but it's staying warm in the southeast. A low of 15 degrees Celsius.
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0: This is Country Line Radio. It's home time with me. I'm John Collins. You are, as always, who have you choose to be? Welcome to Friday evening. Some great music as we open the door on the weekend. Kenny Chesney and Luke Bryan on the way.

0: want to say X-Lax in there, but I'm just not going to. It's John here. It's you there, being whoever you choose to be. Big show for Bobby Bones tomorrow. Clint Black is in the studio with him. Clint's been everywhere on the socials of late, and he's on with Bobby Bones tomorrow morning. We will find out why he's been doing all of that stuff. Then it's Amy with the Woman of I Heart Country, and Mikey, of course, tomorrow afternoon with another 5 at 5 for you. Me, I'll play you Miranda next.
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2: Jordan Davis, we're here at the ACMs.
3: Yeah.
2: How are you? You're performing.
3: I am. With my buddy Thomas. Thomas Rhett, me and TR.
2: Oh, that's going to be no fun at all.
3: I know, right?
2: Right?
3: Yeah. No, it's going to be great. Yeah. Great. I mean, I'm glad it's back in Vegas. It's been fun to be in Frisco for a couple years, but like, this feels right. This feels like the ACMs.
2: It does feel like the ACMs, doesn't it? Are you a Vegas person?
3: Yeah, I am. I like to gamble.
2: Okay.
3: So I'm a blackjack and sports bettor.
2: Okay.
3: So I'm down right now, but it's still early.
2: It's still early.
3: I got some time to tonight. I plan on bankrupting this place, so we'll see how it goes.
2: There we go.
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0: a tremendous song. Charles Wesley Godwin and Luke Combs together form a single of the week at Country Line Radio. There's Better That Way. Afternoon, I'm John Collins. You are whoever you choose to be. And I just choose to play lots of great country music. It's not complicated. Zach Brown Band playing soon. Runaway June not far off. And Ella Langley and Morgan Wallen play together next.
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0: Friday, feeling great with Jackson Dean's Real Real. I'm John Collins. It's maybe worth a wee reminder that Country on the Common, 4th and 5th of July, so just over a month away, well worth checking out. If you're looking for a kind of inner city festival, Tooting, South London, lots of underground stations. I used to live not far from there at all. So Tooting Common, great venue, great acts. Check it out. 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I'll play you Blake Shelton next.
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John here, you there, and this is from

0: Countryline Radio. I'm John Collins. Thank you so much for hanging with me today. If you're a home time only person, I'll see you back here on Monday. But tomorrow morning, first thing, you, me, the coffee, the hot chocolate, and great music to start the weekend at Countryline. Erin's got a great mashup from Nashville on the way. I can see, because I can see what music she's about to play. Justin Moore and Warren Zider's on the way next.
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0: Renaissance on Broadway, now open here in Nashville. If you're going to be here anytime soon or this summer, you got to make a stop. It's pretty darn cool. Well, hey, it's Country Line Radio. This is The Nash Up. I'm Erin, and not coming to you from Nashville today, actually. I am yet again in a closet with the door shut, sitting in between some bridesmaids' dresses to help with soundproofing. And all the sunscreen is gone from our little sunny Florida villa because everybody went to the beach. And I'm going to go meet them as soon as the Nash Up wraps up. But yes, getting another one of my magnificent friends married tomorrow. And I hope I don't get sunburned before the occasion. We got some country music headlines from Nashville coming your way. Of course, your favorite country music from George Strait, Mackenzie Carpenter. And a little bit later, Paul Ogletree takes things over to party with you this Friday night.
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2: Lee Bryce, yes, welcome ma'am. To Vegas.
3: Oh, we're here.
2: We're here.
3: The things I love about Vegas is getting by the pool and, like, ordering some cocktail shrimp, yeah. You know, and like just relaxing, you know. And so most of the times I've been to Vegas has been for ACMs, okay. You know. And so there's a lot of work involved, but in between, it's always like pool time for me. I'm just not a big gambler, so I'm not like a Vegas when you call it that. It's mostly the gambling part that I'm talking about.
2: Same here. I don't know what to do with this.
3: I'd rather spend money than and take something home with me than just lose money and just be gone.
2: It's fair enough.
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Earlier this week, got to sit down with country music legend Rodney Atkins at the Opry, and he told me that he and George Strait are the only two artists that have stayed with the same label for more than 30 years. Yes, Rodney Atkins has stayed with Curb Records here in Nashville. His entire career has never changed once. Very, very uncommon for the music industry, but happy to hear that they have such a great working relationship. And Rodney Atkins, by the way, new album coming out this Friday. It's called True South. And here's George Strait on Countryline Radio.

0: Mackenzie Carpenter pranked a fan here in Nashville the other day when someone in the ladies' room recognized her and was like, "You look exactly like this country singer, Mackenzie Carpenter." And she kept the bit going for a while where she was like, "Oh, I don't listen to country music. I don't know who that is." And then finally she's like, "It's me, queen. Yes, I am Mackenzie Carpenter." That is so cool. How cool it must be to be ascending to a level of fame where random people are just recognizing you in a bathroom. So very proud of Mackenzie Carpenter. Hey, if you haven't signed up for the Country Line newsletter yet, what are you doing? It is the one place to join the ultimate international country music fan club. We're always letting you know about new tours across the UK that artists are announcing. If we're doing a giveaway to send you to a show or to an experience, that's where you're going to know. And of course, your latest country music news from all over the world. It's super simple. 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And if you scroll down, you're going to see something to click to sign up for the newsletter. And all we need is your name and your email. It's totally free. We promise not to spam you too much with emails. All right, coming up in just a little bit on the other side, we got some Shaboozy and Tim McGraw.
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Kristen Westbrook here on Country Line Radio. Okay, have you ever been in a wedding or attended a very long sort of wedding weekend celebration? Well, I'm in the middle of yet another one. I think since we've been friends here on Country Line Radio, I have probably been in at least three weddings and some bachelorette parties, or hen-dos, as I learned when I was in London, that you will call bachelorette parties. We're doing something tonight, an all-white party, where all of the guests are supposed to show up in entirely white outfits. And I'm sure it's going to look really cool, but if I was the bride, I would be like, well, I'm the one who's supposed to be in white. I'm the only one who's supposed to be in white. So, have never been to a party like this, wondering if you have. And I guess she's just going to save the only me in white for tomorrow when she's actually getting married. Hopefully nobody rewears something that they wore tonight to the wedding. Not with you. Right now, it's our girl,

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0: Carly Pearce, Riley Green together here on Countryline Radio. Riley Green, by the way, he put out a new song today. And Carly Pearce, she is doing an event at CMA Fest where you could walk away with beautiful clothing for a great cause. She's doing her annual Carly's Closet event inside of Music City Center during CMA Fest, where if you go in, you can buy items from Carly's Closet that she is putting out on display for you to buy, and the proceeds are going to the CMA Foundation. So money is going to charity, and you can walk away with a blouse or a dress or a belt or a pair of shoes that Carly Pearce wore in a music video or on stage. 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
2: 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And we're here with Country Line. And our latest single, Cowgirl, is up next.

0: here on Country Line Radio. I got to go get ready to hit the beach before we go to our white party tonight, where everybody in my friend's bridal party, all of the guests that are here early, are dressing in entirely white. Still don't know why the bride is excited about this, but hey, whatever floats her boat, she deserves it. Coming up next, to help you kick off your late night Friday night, it is Paul Ogletree. He's got the country music party tunes for you to really get the weekend going. And he's also going to be doing the same with you tomorrow night at 8 o'clock here on Country Line Radio. Wishing you a magnificent weekend.
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0: You made it till the end of the week, y'all. Congratulations. It is a Country Line Radio Friday night. You got Paul Ogletree here coming to you all the way from Nashville, Tennessee, here in the heart of things in Music City. Call it CMA Fest Eve, if you will, y'all. All the festivities starting out Monday afternoon. But before that, we got a weekend full of good times and good tunes right here. So get ready to get those toes tapping and those boots tapping out there, y'all, because I'm going to give you the tunes and you give me the taps. Don't go anywhere. More music coming to you right after this.
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0: Heel to toe, do-si-do, B&D, Brooks and Dunn, ACM Award winners right there, y'all. 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
2: Well, my daddy left home when I was 3, and he didn't leave much to Ma and me. Just this old guitar and an empty bottle of booze. Now, I don't blame him because he run and hid, but the meanest thing that he ever did was before he left, he went and named me Sue. Well, he must have thought that it was quite a joke, and it got a lot of laughs from lots of folks. Seems I had to fight my whole life through. Some gal would giggle and I'd get red, and some guy'd laugh and I'd bust his head. I tell you, life ain't easy for a boy named Sue. Well, I grew up.

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And I knew that scar on his cheek and his evil eye. He was big and bent and gray and old, and I looked at him and my blood ran cold. And I said, my name is Sue!

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I tell you, I fought tougher men, but I really can't remember when. He kicked like a mule and he bit like a crocodile. I heard him laugh and then I heard him cussing. He went for his gun and I pulled mine first. He stood there looking at me and I saw him smile. He said, son, this world is rough, and if a man's gonna make it, he's gotta be tough. And I know I wouldn't be there to help you along. So I give you that name, and I said goodbye. I knew you'd have to get tough or die. And it's that name that helped to make you strong. Yeah. He said, now you just fought one hell of a fight, and I know you hate me, and you got the right to kill me now, and I wouldn't blame you if you do. But you ought to thank me before I die for the gravel in your guts and the spit in your eye, cause I'm the that named you Sue. Yeah, what could I do? What could I do?

0: think about him now and then, every time I try and every time I win. And if I ever have a son, I think I'm gonna name him Bill or George, anything but Sue. I still ain't that bad.
1: Johnny Cash with A Boy Named Sue. And hey, if you are at a dinner party this weekend or any other time in your life, here's a little bit of trivia you can use. That song right there, A Boy Named Sue, was written by Shel Silverstein, the famous children's book author. Wrote all the poems, things like that. The book The Giving Tree, Falling Up, those things, all of those were written by Shel Silverstein, including that song right there, A Boy Named Sue, and then made famous by Johnny Cash. I'm not exactly sure how they got in touch or how good of friends they were, but Shel Silverstein wrote A Boy Named Sue.
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0: Y'all, if that one from Chris Stapleton doesn't get you up and moving, doesn't get you fired up for a Country Line Friday night, then I'll be honest, this may not be the right radio program for you. Plenty more of those type of tunes, y'all. Some 90s country, some country gold getting you fired up for CMA Fest next week. 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

0: There is Cam with Diane. Hey, coming up this summer, y'all, don't forget about Country on the Common. It is going to be in July, so get ready to break out your boots, y'all. We're going to have a bootstrap and Saturday headline set from blues legend C6 Steve and Nashville's Cody Pennington headlining the Sunday show at Country on the Common. You got homegrown UK country royalty Keza Gill, Els Bailey, 20 and One Night in Nashville. Plus, Vernon Kay will present his Country Jukebox DJ set for the very first time, and other acts to come across the weekend. Country on the Common and Tooting Common in South London on the 4th and 5th of July. You can get tickets and more info at countryonthecommon.com.
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0: 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Y'all, did you get a chance to watch the ACMs? If not, you can check it out on Amazon Prime Video. Y'all, Shania did a great job and she looked great, which of course, neither of these were shocking whatsoever, but pretty cool to see her back in the scene. Who knows, maybe new music here in 2026? I don't know. I have no info on that. I'm just starting a rumor mill, or maybe I am manifesting that, as the kids are seeing these days. Who knows? Let's see what happens from Shania. Rest of 20.
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0: The Bellamy Brothers with Redneck Girl. Then you had Carrie Underwood. Then you had Phil Vassar before that. Yo, we got a chance to sit down with Phil Vassar in the studio here in Nashville. 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Yo, we've got interviews. We've got lifestyle segments from around Nashville. We've got recaps of the ACMs, all kinds of great stuff. Y'all head over to countryline.tv and check it out.
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0: there's Brothers Osborne with Nobody's Nobody. Hey, wherever you are out there on this Friday night, y'all, whatever you are doing, thank you so much for having Country Line Radio on. Thank you so much for letting us be a part of the start of your weekend, y'all. And we are just getting started here. More good times and good tunes coming to you right after this.
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1: 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Ashley McBride.
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0: Craig Morgan with a classic summer tune right there, Redneck Yacht Club. Y'all, if you have never experienced a sight such as that, as pontoons tied up in a party barge, man, you are missing out. That will be me very soon on the lake this summer. I am hoping and I am wishing, I am praying at least that that will be me soon. Y'all, we talked about Fisher House before Memorial Day weekend. Here's a quick update from Michelle of Fisher House.
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2: Michelle, it's good to see you again.
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2: How's
3: too.
2: How's it going?
3: Great. We're doing great at Fisher House.
2: Yeah.
3: So we have 100 houses across the country where military and veteran families can stay for free while they're receiving medical care. I mean, that's a really solid, I like to say, brick and mortar purpose. But I was a veteran. I am a veteran. And I was, when I was in the military, I had service members and their family members who stayed at Fisher Houses. And I saw the impact. Yeah. And I see it every day when I go and talk to families. I mean, just 2 days ago, yesterday, I was at the Las Vegas Fisher House. And I talked to three different spouses around the kitchen, and they were laughing with each other, but they were all talking about how they couldn't have been there with their loved one because it was just too expensive.
2: Yep.
3: And we're able to take that burden away and let them deal with what they're going through without worrying about the costs.
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0: throwing in a little bit of 90s country with Little Texas with God Bless Texas. That is a tough alliteration of a sentence there, y'all. 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We will deliver it straight to your inbox. You don't even have to go out and check the post. I believe I am saying that correctly. Y'all, we will have some gossip, maybe some tea, if you will, from Music City. We'll have recaps. We'll have all kinds of great stuff, not just here in Nashville, but across country music. So sign up for the Countryline newsletter, y'all. You don't want to miss it.
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0: Friends, that is a song there that I did not understand as a child, but as I got older and traveled to the Lone Star State, I believe that Alabama was 100% correct in saying that if you're going to play in Texas, you got to have a fiddle in a band, y'all. And I also will tell you that I did not understand what they meant. I thought they were saying a Lee guitar, L-E-E, not a lead guitar. But you know what? The older you get, the more you know, the more you learn. Country music teaching me lessons every single day.
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0: Dustin Lynch with Stars Like Confetti. Y'all, we had a chance to catch up with Dustin Lynch out in Las Vegas at the ACMs, and he said his hot take for the weekend was that if you woke up feeling, call it groggy, a little bit unwell in Las Vegas, he said the best thing to do was, quote, bite the snake. And then he picked up a little bit of a shooter of Fireball and went for it. So wise words, maybe. Good advice, maybe. I will let you make your own judgments on that one.
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Yeah.

0: There is John Party with Heartache Medication. Y'all, he is playing in Nashville tomorrow night at Bridgestone Arena for the Music City Rodeo. Big Saturday night show downtown. Sure to be a good time. If you're headed out there, let me know how it is. Y'all, should be a real good time. Hey, here's Muscadine Bloodline with a little ACM highlight.
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2: We are here on the red carpet with the nominees, duo of the year, Muscadine Bloodline. It's great to see you guys. Congratulations on the nom.
3: Thank you very much. We're very excited.
4: We're just happy to be here, really. So just honored to be a part of this whole thing. My first time and seeing old friends. And I don't know, I've never been to this show either, so I'm just excited to like take it all in. So.
2: Who are you excited to see perform this evening?
4: Our buddies, the Red Clay Strays, for me. We're all from the same hometown of Mobile, Alabama. And so it's just been cool to see their ascension. And
2: you guys are all from the same hometown?
4: Correct.
2: What do they put in the water there?
4: I'm not sure.
2: Because the talent coming out of there is ridiculous.
4: Trying to find out. Yeah,
3: we need to find out what's in the water. Yeah. And start selling it.
2: Yeah. Right. Make a fortune.
4: That's right.
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0: There is King George. Check yes or no, y'all. Hey, I don't want to be the person to give dating advice out here. And I will say this, you get what you pay for. But hey, maybe write somebody a little check yes or no. Maybe ask somebody to dance with a handwritten note. Could change your life, y'all. You don't see it much anymore. You got to stand out there these days. So I'm just saying, again, it's free advice. You get what you pay for, but maybe next time you're interested in somebody, write them a little check, yes or no. It seemed to work for George Strait, so can't be all bad.
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15: Psst. 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
3: Down to Georgia, he was looking for a soul to steal. He was in a bind because he was way behind and he was willing to make a deal. When he came across this young man sawing on a fiddle and playing it hot, and the devil jumped up on a hickory stump and said, "Boy, let me tell you what. I guess you didn't know it, but I'm a fiddle player too. And if you'd care to take a dare, I'll make a bet with you. Now you play pretty good fiddle, boy, but give the devil his due. I bet a fiddle of gold against your soul because I think I'm better than you." The boy said, "My name's Johnny, and it might be a sin, but I'll take your bet. You're gonna regret,

The devil bowed his head because he knew that he'd been beat. And he laid that golden fiddle on the ground at Johnny's feet. Johnny said, "Devil, just come on back if you ever want to try again. 'Cause I told you once, you son of a gun,

0: Charlie Daniels Band, CDB, The Devil Went Down to Georgia. Always cracks me up there that Johnny had to introduce himself. Just the epitome of that Georgia, that Southern hospitality right there. Yo, don't forget to head on over to countryline.radio. You can learn more about your favorite host. You can learn more about this show. Or hey, the show before this, Aaron Cooper, The Nash Up. 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
2: 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Hey, y'all, get ready. Now, another.

0: All right, that is all the time I got with you here on this Friday night. For Country Line Radio, I am Paul Ogletree reminding you, don't be afraid to say howdy and always stay rowdy. I am back with you tomorrow evening. That will be Saturday night. Saturday night party vibes, y'all. I will see y'all.
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2: 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From headline shows at Nissan Stadium to Fanfare X, where the fans can meet the stars, it's the biggest event of the year with live country music everywhere in Music City, including Russell Dickerson, Shaboozy,
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